that I'm feeling with the bass in my face. 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It's just love that I'm feeling with the bass in my face. It's just love that I'm feeling with the bass in my face. With the bass in my face. With the bass in my face.

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1: Anyway, what I was saying is, you got a bunch of different types of house bangers, you got underground bangers, you know, all these fucking DJs that play all this different type of shit. But I don't want that shit. I want the head banging bangers, bangers, bangers, bangers, bangers, bangers, bangers, bangers, bangers, bangers, bangers, bangers, head bangers, you know? I want the
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When I came to Spain and I saw people partying, I thought to myself, what the fuck?

0: Johnny, la gente está muy loca. What the fuck, fuck, fuck, fuck, fuck, fuck, fuck. What the fuck, fuck, fuck, fuck, fuck, fuck, fuck, fuck.
1: Radio Planeta.